been a ride. I guess I had to go to that place to get to this one. Now some of you might still be in that place. If you're trying to get out, just follow me.

Now they gotta see me. As a matter of fact, now they wanna be me. Mr. Worldwide and Kesha was looking like mustard, but they better catch up. Hello.